0: Du hører NFM Jazz. NFM Jazz tilbake klokka 6.
1: 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Vi setter stemningen.
2: Oh, dear brother, won't you lay it down to me? See, I know you got problems with her. That's clear to see. And if you could just bite back a little.

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Well, is you is, or is you ain't, my baby? Well, maybe baby's found somebody new. 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

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Just when you are sure of one, you will find he's gone and made a change. So is you is, or is you ain't, my baby? Maybe

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1: Thank you so much, Jim.
2: Grazie.
1: Everybody having a good time? Well, good.

0: That's so sweet of you, General.
1: Oh, the sweetness is all on your side, Hillary.
0: Well, are you saying for me?
1: Oh, yeah, for you.
0: Just for me?
1: Just for you, just you.
0: For me.
2: Can you what?
0: For me.
2: For me, you.
0: Just me.
2: Yeah, just you.
0: Only me.
2: Only you.
0: You better promise.
2: I promise.
0: You said?
2: I say.

0: What's happening? What's happening? This is Marcus Miller, and you're listening to 1 FM Jazz.
1: One of these days, I'm gonna get things right. I'm gonna start doing my business in the daylight.

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But most of the time I spent behind these county bars.

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1: Hey John.
2: Yes sir.
1: Come on, let's have a drink.
2: You and Seth.
1: It's 2:45. There's no one in the place except you and me. Set them up, Joe. You know, John, I got a little story that you ought to know. Wait till you hear about this. 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
1: Don't walk away, you said. 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

shoulders. I thought that it would be easier than this. I thought my heart had grown colder. But the warmth of your kiss I can't dismiss. Though my